0: festival season just got louder. One, two. Check, check. Hello?
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0: The sound of the Stereophonics for your Thursday morning. Just looking on Today FM with me, Shelley Gray. That is a great one to wrap things up from me. I am going to be back this evening from 7 p.m. for lots of great music. But stay right there. Ian Dempsey is on the way. Enjoy. Take care.
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2: 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Mila Kunis. The Kill. 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The Crack.
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0: 8 o'clock. I'm Caoimhe Conley. Cuts to taxes on petrol and diesel are to be extended until February. The Taoiseach is bringing a memo to Cabinet today asking government to approve the phasing out of excise cuts from November. Today FM's Emma Tyrrell has more.
1: Current cuts will stay in place until the 1st of November, at which point prices will increase by 10 cent a litre for diesel and 8 cent for petrol when the Nora levy is restored. That had been due to come in on the 1st of September. The increases will happen in four stages before they're fully restored by February next year. The diesel rebate scheme for hauliers will also be extended until the end of December. Fuels for Ireland has welcomed the move but says they're concerned about setting a timetable without meaningful engagement with the fuels industry and without publishing analysis that the increases will be affordable.
0: Rescuers in Nepal are frantically searching for survivors after devastating flash floods killed more than 160 people. The number of missing has risen to 826, including two Irish tourists. More than 500 others are unaccounted for in neighbouring Tibet. The floods are thought to have been triggered by an earthquake which collapsed a glacier. Charity worker Sirjad Siddell says it's proving very difficult to reach the places worst affected.
2: The flash flood did not just wash out the houses, but it also took away the road access. Almost all the bridges are gone, and even the communication towers are lost and power.
0: And talks aimed at ending the industrial dispute at Oberstown Children Detention Centre are due to take place at the Workplace Relations Commission today. FORSA, which represents residential social care workers, has held protests and work stoppages as part of a dispute over staffing levels and resources. Management has asked the trade union to suspend two 24-hour work stoppages planned for next Monday and Tuesday to create space for the discussions to take place. But Niall Shanahan from FORSA says they're still going ahead.
3: We will wait and see if we can negotiate a solution to the current industrial action. The notified 48-hour stoppage due to take place next week, that remains in place, that hasn't been suspended or stood down.
0: Today FM News, more in half an hour.
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7: Good morning, I'm Philip Egan. It's day one of the Irish Open at the K Club and play is just underway. Anna Foster was the first of the 16 Irish golfers to tee off. She started her round at 5-8. Leona Maguire is due to tee off at 8:20. Meanwhile, Rory McIlroy will be in action later at the season-ending Tour Championship in Atlanta, where the winner will earn $10 million. The Masters champion starts his round before 6 at Eastlake. Shamrock Rovers can book a place in the league phase of the Conference League for the third year in a row this evening. The Premier Division champions take on Finnish side Coops this afternoon from 4 o'clock. It's 1-1 from the first leg in Tala last week. Ireland captain Katie McCabe made her competitive debut for Chelsea in the Champions League last night. They won 5-2 at Hampton Roads Sociedad in the first leg of their final qualifying round tie. Ciara Caruso scored the winner for Coup, who beat PSV Eindhoven 1-0 away from home in the same round. And new signing Savio scored on his debut for Tottenham, who beat Charlton 5-1 to set up a meeting with Liverpool at Anfield in round 3 of the Carabao Cup. Tierno Barry scored a hat-trick for Everton in their 4-0 win away to Preston. And Harvey Barnes got 2 for Newcastle, who beat West Brom 3-2 at St James's Park. To hear live commentary of the League of Ireland every Friday, download the Go Loud app now.
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0: Rain in southern fringes extending over much of the east, south and midlands, turning heavy at times, drier and warmer in the west and northwest with sunny spells and highs of 18 to 24 degrees.
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8: Okay, today is Thursday. 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I'm going to call that number. 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If your phone rings, answer within 5 rings. When you're asked, give us the prize amount and the cash is yours. 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
8: 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Oh, God, it all rhymes beautifully now. And on Gift Grub this morning, it is back to school time. 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
0: We continue. It is Shelley Gray with you until 10, and then Claire Beck takes over with Today FM 90s back-to-back banging anthems ahead. Some Ash, Fontaines, Chemical Brothers on the way after Ella Langley. She's in Texas. Today.

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And I like to think that, you know the way sometimes people don't listen to lyrics? I really hope that someone had that as their wedding first dance, thinking it was cutesy and not realizing it's kind of sinister lyric-wise. It's Claire Beck with you until midnight for Today FM 90s. Lots of great stuff on the way from the likes of Red Hot Chili Peppers. We've got some Bon Jovi in there. Of course, we had to do it since they're in town on Sunday. And right now, it's E17 with Deep on Today FM 90s.

perfect song from a perfect album, Alanis Morissette with Ironic on Today FM 90s. Now, as I mentioned earlier, John and the boys taking over Croke Park this coming Sunday. Are you heading along? Are you going to be rocking out? Either way, this one is for you. It's Bon Jovi with Keep the